0: down the road.
1: You getting with it now? Roger Soldiers. Amen. Richard Webb. Richard Harry Webb. Ah, that's not right. A little bit of nonchalance. First, I get my tail.

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Now your hands, Dennis Miller. Come on out here.

Thank you very kindly, ladies and gents. We are so sorry. Time have invaded our stay, and we must be on our way. So drink up, dine, and wine, and dance. We hope to see you again in the very near future. 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Good night.